0: Yeah. 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
1: Late at summer night, I can feel the rush inside. 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

Yeah! 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

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If something is trying to get your attention, it's not holy. Our bodies come and go, but this blood is forever.

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Listen, do it with me.